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For 7 years running.

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1: Open up man.
2: What do you want man?
1: My girl just caught me.
2: You made her catch you?
1: I don't know how I let this happen.
2: Look who?
1: The girl next door, you know? I don't know what to do.
2: So it wasn't you.

0: 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Dit is Q-music.
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2: 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This is where I heal my hurts.